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0: Radio 971. Very good morning. 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

0: Real Radio 971. Thank you once again for keeping it locked on to Real Radio. Thank you for all your lovely dedication. Shout outs coming your way. Very big hi going out to Ramani Batagala. Big hi to you as well. Thank you very much for being a part of the show. Says hi. Good morning to you, dear Dre. Listening to your show as well. Dedication goes out to Ramani and Nishant Batagala all the way from Moratuwa. Thank you very much, guys, for being a part of the show. Also, very big hi going out to Gertrude Sindhuratna. Says, good morning, Dre. Enjoying your show as well. Real mornings with the best company ever. Thank you very much. Dedication goes out to Anton Nadisha and to Lakshan. Have a blessed day. Thank you very much, guys, for keeping me locked on to Real Radio right here on 971. Also, very hi going out very specially to Pushpika. Big hi to you as well. Ramona Pereira, very big hi to you. Nice to have you on board. And thank you once again for keeping it locked on to Real Radio, playing you nothing but the best mix of music. Says, good morning, dear Dre. Enjoying the best mix of music. Dedication goes out to Marlon, Stefan, and Dylan, and all my friends out there.
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This is Real Mornings. Dedication goes out to Philomena Fernando. Big hi to you, Philomena. Nice to have you on the show. Says, hey, Dre, very good morning to you. Enjoying the best mix of music. Dedication goes out to Prem, Chaya, Natalie, and all my friends. That's Christine Ryu, Sherin, Patricia, Jans, Gauri, Gunavardhana, Maziha, Damyante Kumar, Nala, Nishanta, Tim, Timothy, Rasika Chandimal, and all my lovely friends that are listening to Real Radio right now. Thank you very much for being a part of the show. Nala, a very good morning to you. Thank you very much for keeping it locked on to Real Radio. Also, a very big hi going out to Srima De Silva. Says, dear Dre, enjoying the best mix of music on your show. Dedication goes out to my family and friends as well, locked on to Real Radio. Thank you very much, Srima.

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4: Real Radio 971, thank you very much. A very good morning if you just locked in, going all the way to Gaul. Yes, of course, we got Priyani Sinanaika De Silva. Says hi, a very good morning to you, dear Dre. Enjoying your lovely music and wonderful company as always. It's been excellent. Dedication goes out to Melanka, Melanta Jayanta and Priyani Sinanaika De Silva, all the way up Vanchuvela, Gaul. Thank you so much, dear Dre. Wishing you a blessed day. Thank you very much, Priyani, for keeping it locked on to Real Radio right here on 971. Rivka, big hi to you as well. Says good morning, Dre. Enjoying the best mix of music right here on 971. Thank you very much for keeping it locked on to Real Radio. Also, very big hi going out to Mary Correa. Says, hey Dre, good morning to you and enjoying the best mix of music right here on Real Radio 971. Dedication goes out very specially to Mary and to your family as well. Thank you, Mary, for being a part of the show.

0: 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Very good morning. Welcome to Real Mornings. Thank you to our great sponsor. 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

Real Radio 971, very big hi going out to Hiromi Pierce. Says, good morning, dear Dre. Wishing you a wonderful day. Enjoy the fabulous spiritual music. Dedication goes out to Ninesh, Hiroshan, Trevin, and Sachini, all from Morocco. Thank you very much for keeping it locked on to Real Radio right here on 971 Hiromi. Also, very big hi going out very specially to Dianti. Big hi to you as well. Thank you very much for being a part of the show. Jancy De Silva says, hey, Dre, enjoying the best mix of gospel music and all the lovely hits as well. Thank you very much, Jancy, to you and your family as well. Locked on to Real Radio right here on 971. We got Gauri Gunawardhan on the show. Says, hello, Dre. Good morning to you. Dedication goes out to Lal, Dinita, Sachin Gunawardhan and all my friends as well. Philomena, Fernando, Irasha, Vikramasinghe and all my friends locked on to Real Radio right here on 971.

Real Radio 971. Dedication goes out very special to Bernie Gurugay. Big hi to you, Bernie. How's it going? Thank you very much for being a part of the show. And hope you're having a great one. Enjoying the show right here on 971. Chitrani Rodrigo, a very good morning to you. Says, hello, Dre. Enjoying your show right here as well. Thank you very much, Chitrani, to you and all your friends out there as well, locked on to Real Radio. Going out very special to Rosemary Shockman. Big hi to you, Rosemary. Nice to have you on board as well. Thank you very much for keeping it locked on to Real Radio right here on 971.

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This is the morning show. Thank you once again for keeping it locked on to Real Radio. The post is on. You can drop all your dedications and your shout outs as well on your comments. Verbi Kai going out to Indo De Silva says, hey Dre, good morning. Have a pleasant day. Enjoying the show and God bless you as well. Dedication goes out to my family and friends, everyone listening to Real Radio right here on 971. Thank you very much for keeping it locked on to Real Radio right here on 971. Verbi Kai going out. Very special to Timothy. Big hi to you, buddy. Not forgetting to say a big hi going out. Russell, locked on to the show. Randy, big hi to you as well.

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This is the Real Mornings. Thank you very much for keeping locked on to Real Radio. Very big hi going out to Asmin Hanifa. Big hi to you as well. Says Dre, a very good morning to you. Thank you very much, Asmin. Says good morning, dear Dre. Enjoying your dream show as well. Lovely music, all those hits as well. Enjoying the show all the way from the beautiful hill country, Kandy as well. Asmin, thank you very much for all the lovely updates and stuff like that. Very big hi going out to Matilda Peter on the show. Dedication goes out very specially to your family, Matilda. That's we, Talita, Roshni, Roshan, Brian, Zara, Helen, and all your FP friends as well, locked on to Real Radio right here on 971. Patricia Rodrigo, big hi to you, Patricia. Nice to have you on board as well. This is Patricia Rodrigo. Thank you for keeping locked on to Real Radio right here on 971. Sonali Shara Abraham, a very good morning to you. Says, hey Dre, good morning. Enjoying the best mix of music right here on 971. Shanaz Naleem is on board. Says, dear Dre, good morning to you. Have a lovely day. Enjoying the great mix of music. Thank you very much, Shanaz.

0: 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Welcome to Real Mornings. 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
4: 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Thank you very much, Ruth. A very good morning to you. And thank you for keeping it locked on to Real Radio. She says, hey, Dre, a very good morning to you. Wishing you a blessed day and a peaceful day ahead as well with lots of God's blessings. Dedication goes out to my family, Clinton, Tammy, Musashi, and Tyra, all from Kote. Thanks, dear Dre. Hope you're having a great one. And thank you once again for keeping it locked on to Real Radio right here on 971 Route.

0: 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In the city, Colombo. 971. 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
0: 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Keep it real.

Oh, there you go, Mark Anthony, the great track. Yes, of course. That was called I Need to Know right here on the show. Good morning, welcome back. Thank you once again for keeping it real right here on 971. A very good morning, guys. Hope you're having a great morning. Locked on to Real Radio. Great Monday. It's the 24th of August, 2026. Yes, of course. Thank you very much for being a part of the show. Some of you, yes, of course, no school, children are at home and enjoying your holidays, the summer vacation. Yes, of course. Thank you very much for being a part of the show. We got loads of calls in the morning as well. Thank you very much, guys, for keeping it real. We got shout outs coming your way. Status update is on, so go ahead, drop your comments, your shout outs right here on this beautiful, hot and bright, awesome Monday morning here in Sri Lanka. Beautiful Paradise Island shining bright, yes, of course, on this great Monday. Yes, of course. Thank you very much for being a part of the show. We're a big hi going on very special to Ali. Good morning to you. Going on very specially to Damita. Good morning to you. Ricky, a very big hi to you. Maheshika, good morning. Thank you very much for being a part of the show. Sonali, a very good morning to you. Abby, a very good morning. Thank you very much for being a part of the show. Going on very special to Naresh. Hey, Dre Boy, what's happening? Enjoying the show. Lovely music, man. Thank you very much for being a part of the show right here on 971. Good to have you on the show, Naresh. And after a long time, keeping it real. Yes, of course. Very big hi going on to Stephen. A very good morning to you. Debbie, good morning. Dedication is also going on very special to Harindri. A very good morning. Shanika, good morning to you. Kanishka, good morning. Welcome to Real Radio. Hugh, big shout to you, man. Hope you're having a great morning. Locked on to Real Radio right here on 971. Here we go with another great song.

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0: 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Welcome to Real Mornings. 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

Oh, yeah, there you go. That was called One More Time, Daniel O'Donnell. I was to go on air before the song, but Butterfingers, I think. Okay. All right. Dedications went out. Very special. Loads of people out there. Janet Slammerman, good morning to you. How's it going? Welcome to Real Morning. Just gave me a call as well. And we're enjoying the music right here on the show. Thank you very much, Jenny, for keeping it real. Jenny's getting ready to go out to educate all the lovely little children to speak English. Yes, of course. No. The little children who murders the queen and stuff like that. She polished them up. Yes, of course, you know, mold them into real and good English speaking children. Yes, of course. Okay, so thank you very much, Jenny, for keeping it real right here on 971. Good to have you on the show right here. As always, enjoying the best videos every morning. Very big hi going out very specially to Dennister. Good morning to you. Welcome to Real Mornings right here on 971. While, you know, I haven't spoken about Uncle Plunkett for a very, very long time, you know, while that song was going on. Boys do fall in love. Uncle Plunkett, you know, gave me a call and said, "Dre, you're playing my song, brother. Every evening I listen to this song, Boys Fall in Love." Yes, of course. You know, boys fall in love, and Uncle Plunkett also falls in love every time he goes to buy bread. Every time Uncle Plunkett goes out in the morning to buy bread, just one loaf for the house. Somehow comes home with a new girlfriend. I'll tell you more about Uncle Plunkett. Look, lots of people sending me messages. Dre, what happened to Uncle Plunkett? Not hearing about Uncle Plunkett. Yeah, Uncle Plunkett was on a very low key as well. You know, he's taking it really cool these days. You know, I haven't spoken to him, but since last week I met him twice. So then I thought I'd better talk about Uncle Plunkett as well. Also, before I forget, hey, I want to apologize this morning as well. You know, to everyone who was tuned in for our special gospel session. Around 6 this morning, we had a technical glitch at the station. Okay, so I was getting calls early in the morning saying, "Dre, where is the gospel session? What's happening to the music?" So unfortunately, the session didn't go on air. We are really, really sorry about that, and we appreciate your understanding. We apologize to each and every one of you for waking up early in the morning to listen to the session. There was a technical glitch, okay, and it was out of our control. We could not basically get it up and running. So the engineering guys and the IT guys was in the studio. They were working until around 6:45, nearly 7, we got it up and running, but the music was going. There was no dead air, anything like that. The music was going. Only thing, the system, there was a terrible glitch in the system, okay, it crashed. So they had to, do a lot of work to get it up and running as well. So hope you understand, and I appreciate your understanding in this situation, and thank you very much for informing me. Lots of people called me. Annette Fernando sent me a message. You know, she was basically updating me as well. Thank you very much, because early in the morning, thank you so much for the messages, guys, sending, you know, to me, and, you know, telling me, "Gray, what's happening with the gospel music?" All right, thank you. So here we go. We got loads of shout outs coming your way. Stick around, be a part of the show, and keep enjoying the best mix of music. Dedication is also going out very specially to Nimanta. Good morning to you.

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0: 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Keep it real.

Richard Marx, Take That Heart, right here on the show. Good morning, thank you very much. Excuse, forgive me, Real, right here on 971, the extended version, yes, of course, of Real Mornings. Take This Heart, right here on the show. That was Richard Marx. Okay, thank you once again for being a part of the show. Let's check out what's on and what's not on our Facebook fan page. Let's see who's the icebreaker today. Who has broken the ice? Yes, I know I'm a bit late as well. Had to leave the studio for a little while. I'll be in maintenance for about half an hour, so I'd moved out because there was a show in the morning. Right, in the meantime, ladies and gentlemen, let's see who is the icebreaker right now. Who has broken the ice this morning on this Monday morning, the 24th of August, 2026. Let's see who is the icebreaker right here. Is it going to be a lady? Is it going to be a gentleman? Who has posted the first dedication? If you're wondering what the icebreaker is, if you're locked on to for the first time at on Real Mornings, yes, of course, the icebreaker is the first lady or the gentleman, okay, or the first person to drop your dedication under the post. Okay, so that is as and when the post is posted, you have to drop your dedications as shout out. So if you are the first person and you are the first person to drop your post, drop your dedication under the post, you will get a stand a chance to listen to your favorite request right here on 971. Okay, so that means dedication is you have to drop it like a comment. Okay, so if you are the person to drop the first comment under the post, I think if I say comment under the post is correct because that's how it works. So you will be the lucky icebreaker to listen to your favorite song. So let's see who is the icebreaker today right here on 971. A very good morning. Yes, of course, it happens to be who? Ladies and gentlemen, put your hands together. We got Ralina Samsudeen as the icebreaker today right here on Real Mornings. Good to have you on Real Mornings as the first lady of the first week as well to post post as well. Thank you very much, Ralina Samsudeen, for becoming the icebreaker today. So it's a very good morning to you, dear Dre. Wishing you a fruitful Monday and a wonderful new week ahead. Dedication goes out to Mazia Halaj, Silukshi Daratnahar, Zazair, and all my dear friends and family. Thank you for the great mix of music on Real Mornings and your awesome company as always. Much love and blessings to you all. Thank you guys for being a part of the show right here on 971. Okay, so keep it real right here as always. Thank you very much, Rolina. You are the icebreaker and you stand a chance to listen to your favorite request right here on the show. All right, so there you go. That's Rolina Samsudeen as the icebreaker lady. Today at number two, we got Judy Costa on the show. Good morning, Judy. Welcome to Real Mornings. Good morning, dear Dre. Wishing you a wonderful day. Dedication goes out to Stefan, Jackie, Christina, Princess Rachel, Jason, Kiara, and baby Rihanna as well. Locked on to Real Mornings. Thank you very much. Patricia Pereira is on the show. A very good morning, Dre. Wishing you a happy Monday and a great week. Joining you on Real Mornings and enjoying the great mix of music in your great company. Dedication goes out to Charles, Shiran, Sandra, Dinesh, Lucky, my precious grandkids, Miggy and Krishi, also to my wonderful friends. Thanks, Dre. Loads of love from my family. Stay safe and be blessed right here on 971. Good morning, Patricia. Welcome to Real Mornings. Thank you very much for keeping it real. Annette Fernando is on the show. Good morning, dear Dre. Wishing you a beautiful and a blessed Monday. Thank you very much, Annette, for being a part of the show right here on 971. Right, we got Mazia Halaj on the show. Good morning, Mazia. Welcome to Real Radio. She says, hey, Dre, a glorious morning, dear Dre. Wishing you a wonderful and a peaceful week ahead. I hope you had a great weekend. Thank you very much. Yes, of course, it was a bit stressful, but it was okay, I guess. Mazia Halaj of Murtua, please dedicate a song to my friends Rudy Kretz of Melbourne, Chandi Vitanagi of Mirihan and Imali, Vijay Vardhan of Colombo 5, and Radina Samsudeen of Colombo 3, Damayanti Kumar of Colombo 6, Philomena Fernando of Jaila, and Patricia Pereira of Kandana. Thank you. Have a pleasant day as well. Thank you very much, Radina, for keeping it real right here on 971. Good to have you on the show. We got Lorraine Pires all the way from the beautiful hill country in Noralia. Yes, of course. How's it going, Lorraine? Good to have you on the show. Says, good morning, dearest Dre. Greetings and blessings for a fruitful Monday and a great week ahead as well. Enjoying the perfect music along with your pleasant company. Dedication as usually to Diana Tiragaratna, Savitri Pires. Thank you very much, dear Dre, for obliging. Much love coming your way. Thank you guys for being a part of the show. And Fernando, yes, of course, his dedication goes out to Migs, not forgetting Dawn and Anne, wishing them to a blessed Monday. Thank you very much. There you go, Migs, all the way from down in Australia, Melbourne, listening to the show. And Dawn and Anne, all the way from Sri Lanka, locked on to Real Radio. Thank you very much, Annette, sending their love as well. Very special to Dawn and Anne and Migs as well, listening to the show right here as well. Thank you very much. Good to have you, lovely ladies, locked on to a Real
Royal Mornings. We got dedications also going out very specially to Bernie Gurge. Good morning to you, Bernie. Welcome to Real Mornings. Thank you very much for keeping it real. Christine Ranasinghe, all the way from down under Australia, enjoying your holiday. Good to have you on the show, Christine. Good afternoon to you. Says, a very good morning, Dre. A blessed Monday to you and to your precious family. Thank you very much. Wish you the same. Wishing you a lovely show and a great day ahead. Thank you. Take care and God bless you. Thank you very much, Christine Ranasinghe, for keeping it real right here on 971. Enjoy your holiday all the way down under Australia, Melbourne. Right. Okay. We got Derek Lazarus. Derek Lazarus is all the way from India, locked on to Real Radio right here on 971. Says, hi, Dre. How are you doing? Good morning. Dedication goes out to my family and friends across India, Australia, Myanmar, and the USA. Happy, blessed day. Have a great day. Thank you very much, Derek Lazarus. Good to have you on the show all the way from India. Listen to Real Radio on www.realradio.lk. Thank you very much for being a part of the show. Yes, of course, we got dedications also going on very specially to Gavri Gunawardana. Good morning, Dre. Dedication goes out to Lal Dinathan Sachin Gunawardana. Thanks. Have a great day to you. Thank you very much, guys, for being a part of the show. Just moving out of Facebook for a little while. We got Granville all the way from Australia, locked on to Real Radio. Hey, good afternoon to you, buddy. Welcome to Real Radio. Thank you very much for being a part of the show. Tanya, all the way from down under Australia, locked on to the show. Hey, good to have you on Real Mornings as well. Also, dedications going out very specially to Onali, all the way from Australia, locked on to the show. Hey, thank you guys for keeping it real right here on 971. Also, dedications going out very specially to Team Tina and Damien, all the way from Dubai, locked on to the show. Good morning, guys. Listening to Real Radio. Steve and Gail, also all the way from Dubai. Thank you very much, guys, for being a part of the show. Send me a message while ago as well. Thank you for keeping it real. Not forgetting a very big hi going out to Kush, also listening to the show. Our very own Kush from Real Radio is in Dubai as well. Thank you very much, man, for dropping your dedication. Say, Dre, I've been listening to the mix on Friday. Great stuff, man. Thank you very much for being a part of the show. Also going out very special to Christo. Big shout to you. Dedication is also going out very specially to loads of people all the way from the UK. We got Carlo as well from the UK. Not forgetting a very big hi going out very specially to Aloma. Big hi to you. Nice to have you on the show all the way from Canada, locked on to Real Mornings right here on 971. Also very big hi going out very specially to DP, going to Ramesh all the way from down under, from UK as well, listening to Real Mornings. Thank you guys for being a part of the show. We got loads of people from overseas as well, locked on to Real Mornings, listen to us on www.realradio.lk. alright, so to tell you guys, you know, it's easier if you download the app. Okay, it's nothing much. 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Okay, right. Thank you guys for keeping it real. Very big hi going out very specially to Pasani. Good morning to you, Gertrude Sindratna. Back to IFP dedications. Hello, good morning to you, dear Dre. Enjoying the lovely music of Real Mornings. Dedication goes out to Anton, Nadisha, and to Lakshan. Thank you so much. Have a wonderful new week ahead as well. God bless you guys. Thank you very much for being a part of the show. Pamela Raju is on the show. Good morning, Pammy. Welcome to Real Mornings. Very good morning, dear Dre. Dedication goes out to my sons, Roshan and Charles, and daughter-in-law, Priya. Grandkids, Pranisha, Reddy, Charling, Abu Dhabi, Happy Douglas from Jaila. Thanks. Have a wonderful Monday. God bless you guys. Thank you very much for being a part of the show. Also, very big hi going out to Irumi Pierce on the show. Good morning, dear Dre. Wishing you a great Monday. Dedication goes out to Nina Shirushan, Traveling Sachini. Thank you so much. Thank you, guys, for being part of the show. Selmi Cruz is on board. Good morning, Dre. Dedication goes out to my hubby Caminus. Enjoying the lovely company and the great mix of music. Thanks as well. Thank you, guys, for being a part of the show. Right, we got Filomena Fernando on board as well. Good morning, Philly. Welcome to Real Mornings. Says, very good morning, dear Dre. Enjoying Real Mornings. Dedication goes out to my friends, Gavri Gunawardana, Mazia Halaj, Nimali Vijay Vardana, Amitrini De Silva, Nala, we got Nivantka Disanaika. Thank you, Dre. May be blessed with joy, peace, and happiness. Take care, stay safe as well. Thank you very much, Philomena. Good to have you on the show. Right, in the meantime, welcome back. We got loads of stuff happening right here on the show. Here we go. This is Jailhouse Rock right here.

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audience, that was called Love Fool right here on the show. Good morning, welcome back, and thank you once again for keeping it real. We are cruising all the way until nearly 12, I guess. Okay, playing nothing but the best mix of music right here on the show. Okay, right, let's get back to your dedications and shout outs. Okay, we got Ann Pinaratinakon on the show. Very good morning, and a blessed morning to you, Dre. It's a new week. Dedication goes out to my husband, Riancy, my two daughters, Suzanne, Julian, and my handsome grandson, Dwayne. Thank you. Take care. God bless you. And stay safe. Thank you very much. And Pinaratinakon for keeping it real. We got Fezwi Samsudin. Big shout to you, Fezwi. I hope you're having a great morning. Locked on to Real Radio right here on the show. Says, good morning, dear Dre. Have a wonderful Monday. Dedication goes out to Lukman Samsudin and Chandi Vitanagi as well. Thank you very much. Keep it locked on to Real Mornings right here on 971. Hope you're having a great one as well. Locked on to Real Radio right here as always. Ronald Drake is on the show. Good morning, Dre. Hi, this is Ronald. He says, enjoying your show as always. Dedication goes out to my family, Dalrin, Jason, Shannon, Sherville, all from Corridor Devala. Thank you, guys, for being a part of the show. Good morning, Dre. This is Gigi Monk, all the way from India. Great week ahead to all the listeners out there. Thank you very much, man, for keeping it real right here on 971. Yvonne Derrick Windsor is also on the show. Good morning, Yvonne. Welcome to Real Mornings. Good morning, Dre. Elvis Schoolmayer here. Dedication goes out to Liam, Lisa, and Wendy Colmey all the way. And Hasanta Dimel. Thanks, guys. They've been a part of the show right here on 971. Damayanti Kumar is on the show. Good morning, dear Dre. Wishing you a productive Monday. Dedication goes out to Abby, Aarti, Arjun, and my wonderful friends tuned in. And many thanks. Much love and blessings to you all coming your way. Thank you very much. Good morning, dear Dre. Jancy De Silva. Hi, very good morning to you, Dre. Enjoying your show. Annette Friend is on board as well. A very good morning to Anna. Thank you so much. Says, thank you, dear Dre. Yes, I really miss the awesome gospel. For a moment, I have wondered if my clock had stopped, okay? And I was really enjoying that super music, looking at my phone. Got a shock, however. We got one super gospel song. Thank you. And God bless you for listening to us as well. Thank you very much for keeping it real. Yes, of course. Hope you're having a great one as well. Locked on to Real Mornings right here on 971. Thank you very much for informing me, Annette. Yes, of course, with your messages as well. Thank you very much for listening to Real Mornings early in the morning. Yes, of course, you say, yes, would love to hear what Uncle Plunkett has to say. Been very silent. Yes, Uncle Plunkett, he has been very silent all this time as well. He didn't want me going on and talking about him for some time. Okay, so I kept it on a low key. All right, thank you for the beautiful dedications to Megs, Dawn, and Anne. I appreciate it very much. Thank you very much, Annette, for keeping it real. Also, Patricia Pereira sent me a thank you, Mrs. Thank you very much, Patricia. Thank you so much, dearest Ray, for the lovely dedication, and greatly appreciated, dear. Have a wonderful week ahead. Take care and God bless you. Thank you very much. We're in the part of the show. Need to refresh the page one more time. While it's going to be refreshed, ladies and gentlemen, today we had Ralina Samsudin as the icebreaker today. So good to have you, Ralina, and well, thank you very much for being a part of the show and dropping the first dedication. Here we go with your request, Otawan. It's all music right here on the show. Back from the disco era. What a great song.

Eltis, Annette Eltis, that's what her name was. Okay, so there you go. I mean, Patrick and Annette formed this band back in 1980s. The band were masterminded through a cooperation between French producer, if you know at that time, Daniel Vingrade. Okay, Daniel Vingrade, that was the French producer. That's the guy who produced all their music as well. And also there was another Belgian producer involved in that. I think his name was also Juan Kruger or something like that. Yeah, remember. All right, so you know, so that's these are the guys, a little bit of info on them as well, if you're wondering how the name came and what country these guys came out as well. They were active back from 1979. They were from France. The record career, yes, of course, they had record labels from RCA and all the other top record labels as well, because these guys went to town back at then with their great singles. Okay, so there you go. That was these guys, okay, known as Ottawan, right here on the show. Right, in the meantime, very big hi going out very, very specially to Rodney. Good morning to you. Welcome to Real Mornings. Charmaine, very good morning to you. Also, very big hi going out very specially to Mr. Frankenstein. That's his pet name. Okay, thank you very much, man, for keeping it real right here on 971. Belinda Carlisle, right here on the show. Good morning. This is called Leave a Light On.

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2: 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You can pursue studies in Thailand at cost-effective rates. And better yet, you only have to pay a fraction of the large amount of money you spend for visa and paperwork.

on the show. We got dedications going out to Namal. Good morning to you. Welcome to Real Radio. Pumi, big shout to you. Also, dedications going out very, very special to Rajiv. Very big hi to you guys. Thank you very much for being a part of the show. Okay. Loads of thank you messages coming in. Rolina Samsudin, thank you very much. Thank you so much, dear Dre, for the lovely dedication. Really appreciate it. Stay safe and be blessed as always. Thank you very much. Annette Fernando, thank you very much for your thank you messages right here on Real Radio. Shanaz Nalim, thank you for your thank you message. Mazia Halaj, thank you very much for your thank you message. Patricia Pereira, thank you very much for your thank you message. And Pereira Tendakon, thank you for your thank you message. Yes, of course, with the lovely emoji with a thank you. Mazia Halaj, thank you for your emoji as well with your thank you message. Thank you guys for being a part of the show. So I guess that's about it. Time's up for me to move out of the studio. Hope you guys had a great Monday. Enjoy the rest of the day and enjoy your Monday as well. If you're feeling the blues, dish out all those Monday blues. Okay, take care. God bless you. Have yourself a wonderful Monday as well, and keep enjoying Real Radio. Okay, I'm out of here. Coming up next is going to be Marcus. I think he'll be here around 12. So take care. God bless you.

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1: 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A lovely Monday, it's in the afternoon, 32 minutes past one is your time, and of course a lovely 24th of August 2026 to all of you. It's going to be a long weekend, which I know for sure you'll be loving it, and of course being more thankful that Sri Lanka very specially, because we got 2 months holidays to spend with our family, friends, cherish beautiful moments with the people who actually matter, because the ones who matter don't mind, but the ones who mind don't matter. Yes, whoever you are with, if you are able to be a baby, be yourself. You're one of the most luckiest person in the world. Yes, all across the world on www.realradio.lk. Wishing you wisdom, courage, the strength that you need to overcome every trial that you may have on your to-do list right now. And of course, let's move along as we cruise on with the best hits from an era that'll never come back. All you got to do is, you know, wherever you are from this world, show some love. Yeah, towards this capital of Sri Lanka is where these our air vibes are all around the world from Real Radio 97.1. Yes, live from Colombo. Welcoming all of you to the show. Wherever you are around the world, may it be Africa, South Sudan, or even if you are somewhere in New Zealand, Australia, Japan, India, or Mama Africa, lovely to have you all on board. Yes, Nicodemus, you're already there on the show. Nice to know that just a little radio station from Sri Lanka is heard all around the world. We got people telling that Real Radio is changing the moment the way it's supposed to. The way it wasn't supposed to be, but now the touch of Real Radio is just a touch away. And of course, the touch of Real Radio can make moments into magic. And if you believe that, download the app right now. Yeah, go to the App Store and just type Real Radio Sri Lanka, and you'll be finding us right there. And we're just a touch away to get back into an era that will never come back. 34 minutes past one is your time. Enrique Iglesias, celebrating the retro era. Feel.

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0: Sons Cool and the Gang, get down on it right here on your number 102 music station, the Real Radio, playing you only the golden classics. And of course, yeah, we need to take some time out to read some news out to you. So here we go. Signing off the headlines from Newswire website. All right. Sangha in Trinco leads experience-based learning session for Navy personnel. And, of course, the next headline, Sangha in Trinco leads experience-based learning session for Navy personnel, and CBSL rates US dollar selling rate drops to 333 rupees. 333. Sri Lanka's 74 major reservoirs dropped to 36% capacity. New Zealand to introduce bill banning social media for children under 16. Demonstration calls for BASL president to resign. And audit reveals former speaker used over 6,000 liters of fuel a month in 2024. Sri Lanka EDB EU consultants discuss impact of EU-India FTA. If anyone crosses the line, we will fight. Jaiswal on Asita incident. Arjuna Ranatunga among former cricket captains renewing appeal over Imran Khan's health. HJB MP released from prison pending appeal. Dengue cases in Sri Lanka top 94,000. 71 deaths reported. Dollar rate today, US dollar selling at 333. And of course, we also have another headline that goes, suspect arrested in connection with Middenia woman's murder. Iranian parliamentary committee approves fee on ships using Strait of Hormuz. Cricket Transformation Committee meets visiting Indian journalist, seeks stronger Indian ties. And Shanta Bandara seeks Rs 500 million compensation over son's Rs 20 million robbery case. And also Sangakkara restored a colonial home in Gaul featured on ABC Australia. Rain expected in some parts of Sri Lanka today. Could Sri Lanka hit 40 degrees Celsius in 2027? 1983 heat record under threat. And also, ECB investigates England cricket after handcuffed incident. CCTV captures fatal three-wheeler train collision in Alutgama. These are the headlines from the Newswire website. And let's get back to more music. And your time is 2 o'clock. Good afternoon.
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2: 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Not only does it have world-recognized universities, Thailand is a country that has a great sense of hospitality and a friendly atmosphere. 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

0: That's gonna be the final song before I say goodbye to everybody listening in. Thank you so much for your love. Yay to man Marcus. Gonna be back on a lovely Tuesday, which is gonna be tomorrow, bringing you nothing but the best mix of music all across the world on www.realradio.lk and all across the island on 97.1. Yeah, as I always say, this world is a very confused place, so always be that positive impact. And of course, have yourself a lovely day and let the music play.
1: One ticket, please. Love and mercy, everybody's here.
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2: She's at home.
1: Yeah, she's

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I'll tell you what, you're not going to be alone this evening because you're with Real Radio 971. We've got a fantastic show for you. It's a beautiful Monday evening, and as you drive home, we got the best music coming at you. Something from Pointer Sisters later on. We got the Weather Girls, we got some Robin Gibb, Hugh Lewis, and the news. And we're taking your dedications as well. All you have to do is post it up on our Facebook fan page. We'll get into all those dedications. Good evening.

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12 minutes into 5 o'clock on a beautiful Monday evening. We had a little bit of rain early on as well. Very unpredictable weather. We'll keep you updated on the latest score, Sri Lanka taking on India. Before we get into that, we've got a few dedications to get into. One special one, it says here, out to my loving son, Lukman Samsuddin. Out to you very specially from Feswi Samsuddin. Also, a special one out to Chandi Vitanage as well. Again, out to you from Feswi Samsuddin. We have a special one out to Stefan, Jackie, Christina, Princess Rachel, Jason, Kara, and baby Rihanna as well. Out to you very specially from Judy Costa. We have a special dedication out to my good friends, Shireen, Patricia, Jans, Gauri Gunawardana, Himali Vijayawardana, Mazia Halaj, Nala Tasim, Amit Rini De Silva, and Damayanti Kumar as well. Out to you very specially from your best friend, Philomena Fernando. And a special hello also out to Elvis Kulmer as well. So what's been happening? Sri Lanka taking on India. The covers are on, little bit of rain. I do not think they will be playing today. So India declaring after scoring their 500. Some really good performances from the Indian team as well. Jarrell getting his century and then declaring. Right, so that's it. That's it for today. We'll keep you posted. We've got the sports update later on. We'll give you a quick, or rather comprehensive rundown, what actually went down today and during the weekend as well. Right, back to the music. Something now from the 90s. You can

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Gatti.

Very special to Ajit. He's enjoying the weather, he said. He's expecting rain. Right, we've got a special dedication also out to Ronald and his family, not forgetting Delreen, Jason, Shannon and Sherwell, all the way from Quarry Road, Davila. Wishing you all the very best. This Monday evening, we also have to say a very special hello out to Elvis Coolmare. Wishing you all the very best this Monday evening. And the news is that the Colombo Stock Exchange move up just before the weekend. That's great news. The all-share price index jumping up 10.99 points and closing trading at 21,417. The S&P SL20 index also jumping up 11.50 points and closing at 6,031. So that's great news. Hopefully, we'll see this momentum continuing during the next few days before the couple of holidays coming your way as well.

Very special out to Deshaun listening to the show. Good evening. Welcome. It's a Monday. Hope you're having a fantastic drive home without any issues. Right. Some good news for you over the weekend. So many things, some remarkable things that happened. Sri Lanka's national shooting team returned, and after winning 10 medals at the International Shooting Championship in Indonesia and the Philippines as well. Also, Sri Lanka's Ramesh Taranga took home the big prize, and we're looking at a record 88.14 meters during the javelin throw. Fantastic stuff. What more do you want? Keep the dedications rolling in. All you've got to do is post it up on our Facebook fan page, or you can call us up. And while you're doing that, some interesting drive time stories on the way as well.

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Don't worry, we have your back. Jason Bourne, 009, on the drive, on Real Radio, 971.

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0: Sri Lanka needs to break free. Couple of wickets down. This is very, very bad. Chasing down 503. Anyway, we've got to we'll keep you updated on what's going on in just a few minutes. We got a special dedication, in fact, out to Tony, listening in right now. Not forgetting Dane and Minolina. Sorry, that's Minolia. Sorry about that. Minolia, listening to us. Thank you for listening. Hope you're having a fantastic Monday as well. I know you're a big fan of OMD. We'll try and squeeze that in later on. Also, special one out to Annette Fernando. Monday blessings. Hope you're having a fantastic Monday. And out to Shanaz Nalim as well. Wishing you all the very best on a Monday. Now, the World Football Governing Body, FIFA, has taken steps against the Argentinian players after they assaulted Spanish players during the 2026 Soccer World Cup. Everyone is still talking about that. The heaviest punishment was awarded to the midfielder. That's a 10-match suspension and, get this, a fine of $90,000. Also, defender Molina was handed over a 7-match ban and fined $30,000. The Argentinian Football Association also fined $321,000 for disciplinary breaches. Now, this is very strange that it has gone this far, because this has never happened before. Any time during any World Cup. Actually, what really happened was that the Argentinian players were expected to win the tournament and bring back the trophy, right? But since they couldn't do that, they had to settle for something else, like maybe a black belt.
1: Are you a Sri Lankan cricketer looking for a chance to play for the IPL? Can you hit sixers to areas we tell you to hit? If the answer is yes, we might have a position for you. If you try to hit a six and you get caught, we still have a chance for you to be a part of the ground staff. Call Dikia on 9951.

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Keep it real.

4 minutes into 6 o'clock. Good evening, everybody. Welcome to The Drive. We're bringing on the music, really, getting you into that Monday evening mood. In just a bit, we'll bring on some Boy Crazy. We've got the Beatles. We have something from Shaken Stevens, really getting you into that, well, getting you into the Monday evening mood, I should say. Tina Turner on the way as well. Also, taking your dedications. Good evening.

It's that time again. Time to step on it. 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

0: very special out to everybody in Negombo right now. Nihal, Nimali, Shinali, Ashan, Tanya and Felix. Hope you're having a really good Monday. Also, special dedication out to Shakir, Shakila, Shiham, Gina, Asma and the precious grandkids in Auckland, New Zealand, Kyan and Kaya. Oh, that's out to you very specially actually from Ralina Samsudeen. So what's been happening during the weekend? Something unusual happened. And a man from Jaffna was arrested by the Anti-Terrorism Investigation Unit for spreading false information that was not verified. Now, it turns out that this man has been making up this story, and this has been going all over social media as well, that there's a training camp operating in a forest reserve in the north. And in fact, investigations were launched, and this man has been arrested. He's a resident of Paulus Gamua. He was produced also before the Colombo Chief Magistrate's Court. So he's going to be in a lot of trouble. Man who has been fabricating stories, exaggerating, and coming up with all these lies. Unbelievable. He's a citizen of Sri Lanka, but just imagine if he was a US citizen, he would have been elected the president of the USA, right?
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0: That's going on very specially to Sheriff Dean, Zahim Dean. Hope you're having a fantastic Monday. Also, special hello out to Shane Mars and Chantel driving home on a Monday evening. Couple of days more. And you have a wonderful holiday ahead of you, right? We'll talk about that a little bit later on. But there was a problem with receiving the police clearance certificate because the system faced a breakdown. This happened a couple of days ago. But police announced today that the problem has been restored and that applications can be submitted through the usual online procedure. So nothing to worry about. Everything taken care of. The police have also requested the media to provide more publicity to this, that everything is under control now and you can obtain your clearance certificate. But just imagine telling somebody that you are unable to obtain your clearance certificate because the police system is not functioning. Just imagine, who's going to believe you? Just imagine you have a job abroad and you try to explain that to somebody. Unbelievable.
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2: Welcome to the USA. 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
2: Wait, you are not a US citizen. I cannot let you into this country.
3: No, I am from the Strait of Hormuz.

0: What's behind the green dough?
1: It's a lot of rain.
0: Complete surprise, actually. Nobody expected that. That's very specially out to Janet Sleverman. She's having a interesting Monday, actually. The rain coming out of nowhere this afternoon. So some more rain later. We'll tell you about that as we move along. And we're talking about what's going on the field as well. Sri Lanka taking on India. And you probably heard about the controversial decision. Asita Fernando and Jaiswal getting into a bit of an argument. I should say a better way of putting it. And so many things happening around the world, right? The England and Wales Cricket Board has launched an investigation into the incident where fast bowler Kaas was ushered to the police station in handcuffs after a nightclub brawl. Now, Kaas is currently part of the squad where they're taking on Pakistan, England taking on Pakistan. The second test gets underway, and that involves Pakistan at Lord's. So this has never happened before. The strange and unfortunate thing is that the ECB only found out after seeing a video on news. Can you believe this? So they said they're very disappointed. And now action will have to be taken, obviously. The problem is, for the first time, the ECB will not be able to review this decision. Just like when there's a match on. No review this time around.

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1: This is what one of the students currently studying in Thailand has
2: to
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2: Is the traffic letting you down?
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2: This is truly amazing.

That's going on very specially to Dane, Tony and Minolia. Big fans of that song. And we have the sports news coming your way in just a bit, everybody. So stay right where you are. We'll have a listen to what's going on in the world of sports. Sri Lanka taking on India. A bit disappointing, but we'll have a listen to that in a bit. Something now from Enrique.

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evening, everybody. Welcome to the third and final hour of The Drive. Now, we have some sports news coming your way in a bit. Also, the weather forecast for you. And this is how you can send us your dedication. Post it up on our Facebook fan page. Or you can call us up. And while you're doing that, we're bringing on this band, Journey. Good evening. Welcome.

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Only the Golden Classics.

taking you downtown where the matches are taking place. Sri Lanka up against India, and really Sri Lanka is not in a very healthy position. So let's just see what happened during the weekend. In fact, yesterday, that's when the test match began. India won the toss, decided to bat, and this is what happened. There were some big centuries. In fact, from Paidakal Newman, scoring 117. Why? Because he was dropped at 2 by the Sri Lankans, and they had to pay a heavy price for that, right? So after that, there were some big hits. 50 from Shubman Gill. There was another 63 from Pant. And Ravindra Jadeja contributing with the 43. And then came the danger man, Jarrell, scoring 115. And as a result, the Indians got off to 503 after losing 9 wickets. They decided to declare. Now, the Lankans came on, and all they had to do was just hang in there. This is not a one-day game. This is not a T20. We all know that. But why is it so difficult to hang in? And we lost 2 wickets. Udara going for 1. And Prabhat Jayasurya sent in as the night watchman, also gone for 2. He was very angry with dismissal and walked off in fury. Right, so Sri Lanka 8 runs on the board after losing those 2 wickets. It's going to be tough from here on, but Mishara, I think, will do something. He's looking very positive, and the man coming in will be Pasindu Suryabandara. So we'll see how that goes. As you know, he failed in the previous test match, but he's got to really get his boots on. He's got to play positively. He's got to look for runs, rotate the strike. That's the key, right? That's how it all works out when it comes down to test matches. But really, he needs to show the world what he's made of. Anyway, we'll talk about that tomorrow. The third day getting underway at the SSC. It's all happening tomorrow. Right. Not too much sports today. The US Open is also underway, but it's the initial stages. So we'll have a listen to what's going on during the next couple of days. That's your sports news.

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23 into 6, Skree, make that 23 into 7. Right, final bits on the show. And this is where we have a listen to the weather forecast, what's going on. According to the Met Department, lots of rain expected tomorrow. I think we're moving into this just before the two holidays, Wednesday and Thursdays. Thursday, rather, is declared holidays. So what will happen is lots of rain expected during the next 48 hours or so. Tomorrow, we saw that rain coming in out of nowhere today during the morning and towards the afternoon as well. This will continue. This trend will continue in the well into the next 48 hours. Maximum temperature expected. So it gets a little warm during the afternoon, going up to 30 degrees Celsius, but it will drop down to 24 degrees Celsius. So rain expected, humidity levels around 64%, and wind speeds around 20 kilometers per hour. But rain. It's expected during the next few days or so, and that's your weather.

Absolutely brilliant stuff there from Cher. Thank you for listening to The Drive. It's been an absolute pleasure hosting you today. But you know what? I'll be back tomorrow. Got a great show for you before the holidays. Got a fantastic Tuesday edition of The Drive. It's a good night for now from me, Jason Bond, signing off. Gonna leave you with something from Bruce Springsteen.

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